0: Super DJ Rádió.
1: In the mix. In the mix. Back to back, beat to beat. Come on, DJ. Hit me with another track.
0: Kattanj ránk.

interrupt this regularly scheduled hot mix to bring you an important news bulletin. Jack, one of the true pioneers of house music, died while housing it at one of his popular nightclubs.

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1: 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What's up with you? Is it something?

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1: In the mix. In the mix. Back to back, beat to beat. Come on, DJ. Hit me with another track.
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Life is a world of fantasy, I tell you how. See the world of TV, and you will know. A man's amazing, he'll set you free. 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

What a beautiful day. 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

0: 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I'm Rick Iglesias.
1: 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It's Becky G, and you are on
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1: This shows real intellectual muscle.
2: Is it? 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